forget about my town. 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As I've been up, I've been down, came crashing back to earth. But sure. Pessoas que tu gostas.

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1: 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You played it cool and I played it dumb. Don't you think I'm a little too young to be messed with like that?

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They watch the new game in town on the Blackwall side.

hard to say. Every minute that we spend together doesn't matter for you. It's a lie, you're a liar.

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I wonder if my day is coming, blame it on the entropy. My blood is pumping, I can see the end is right in front of me. Don't take it.